amazing for sure. I like to feel when your legs make me losing control. And everybody in the place cannot explain what it seems about a million. It's more never be like yours, babe.

met you in the summer, to my heartbeat sound. We fell in love as the leaves turned brown.